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0: Vache. We're at 503. You may have turned over back in time.
1: Not copy.

0: What's that, Drive Parkman?
1: What's that, Drive Parkman?
0: One patient has been low in Bradley County, and there's no hazards here. Vehicle's off the roadway. We left the scene of CPD. Insurance coming forward back in service, Parkman. Terminated.
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1: 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His vehicle's moved out of the roadway. We'll be 10-8.

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0: 89. You copy a Georgia DO? 061-222-819.
1: Copy. We're still trying to get off the phone with him. I'll let you know when we're done.

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0: 71.
1: North Cleveland Towers, 1200 Magnolia Avenue, Northeast. They just advised that the 7th floor. Caller's advising a Timothy subject has been missing for about 30 hours.
0: That's not right.

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Just about the MS. Your email is failing here.

missing person. We had a Timmy Joe Roberts on Thursday that was in a 46. He was transported to Arlington. Do you want to advise that caller?

0: Go ahead.
1: Clear this call. I spoke with the caller. She's in the context earlier.
0: Hi, copy. 82. That's ID only, -1.

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0: 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Truck and EMS personnel have both been deconned.

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0: Godspeed at 8, Tennessee. Gonna be drive out tag Queen Lincoln 5, Tom Queen 6, William on a white Hyundai.
1: Copy. Copy.
2: Hey, you'll be 10 officer with a report. 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

5089. Can you copy it domestic? Diplomat 720-720 South Lee Highway Southwest. We have room 116. Caller's a Davis Foster, advising that his son Justin is at this location with the caller's ex. I'm still getting further.

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1: Okay, I'll see what I can do. ADS, Sunview County.
2: 10-4, mom's advising that's where they're currently residing. If you would have a county unit respond for this welfare check.
0: You copy California 28.

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0: Tennessee 28, 317, Baker Robert, X-ray Sam on a white Santa Fe.
1: Max,

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One five one three one five eight five.

0: Jasmine's subject, she wanted to be revoked, looks like for failure to comply with financial responsibility. Date of revocation was 7/13 of 2026 to indefinite. Negative warrants.
1: Careful.

said the mom's giving conflicting statements about where she is. He's wanting to make sure she doesn't go missing or run off to Florida with the child. PD checked a location in the city, a hotel there, but they're advising they've not checked in there. Washington also does have a concealed carry 380.

0: wasn't Ashley Moyers. The child is Braden Moyers.
1: Yeah.
2: Okay, that.
3: .308, .350. You have contact with him.
4: Everyone. Oh, now the 3000.
5: Everything, man. She was-

0: 50, you still 1035.
1: Go ahead, he's detained.
0: Okay, that's in hand of booking. It's got a bond of 1200 cash.
2: Off the hinges. They're unclear if she's got any weapons.

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1: Okay. 3, can you head that way with 2?
2: 10-4.

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1: Seven and up.

0: Agent 13, you can choose to respond.
1: Sunshine, no, it's going to be 3010-3010 Georgetown Drive Northwest. It's going to be for a 26-year-old female, about 210 pounds. Your caller's advising she is... advising that she had a C-section about 4 days ago. So the difficulty breathing onset of about 3 hours, so then it's getting worse. She is having some chest tightness as well. Three zero one zero thirty ten Georgetown Drive Northwest.

0: Vabbè, vai. If you still have the caller on the line, can you ask where she had her C-section? What facility?
1: Yes, 82 is en route here.

0: 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If you would, generate a second SCA for me, please.
1: Copy.
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1: AD2, copy.

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0: the 2014 Ford to Jeremy Wooten and the Stephanie Davis Maney Drive 227 in the circle.
1: 10-4, who's on call?
0: Kate. Hey.

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1: Yeah.
0: The 1261 Village Way Northeast.
2: Can you put that address in the cab?

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1: See, 117, 175. 117, 175.
0: Next.
2: Oh, Perez Chavez. I'll put it in again.

Avalon, State Call, 360 Century Avenue Northwest, 360 Century Avenue Northwest.

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0: Okay. 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
1: Do you help me, sir?
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1: 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Tempo 7, you can go ahead and clear Central. Thank you.

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1: So I show y'all are close. You just need to come around that curve there, go back toward Buchanan, take that road right there on your right, and come all the way back around the curve.
0: White male with a black and white baseball hat, white shirt, blue jeans, is stumbling around. Says he came on a black motorcycle. Possible tag Sam 5 Tom 372. Still getting further.

0: Right now, they advise he's on foot or he's back on the motorcycle.
1: He's back on the motorcycle, I believe. I'll clarify that.
2: Go up this bumpy driveway.

0: Area 6, does the caller still have contact with him?
1: Yeah, she said he's still yelling outside, or he's out, still outside. She can hear him. She thinks he might have passed out. 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

0: 11. 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So I don't know. I'm really confused on where this address is.
1: Not copy. 301, where you're at, it looks like you're in the right area if you'll just keep coming around that curve. She doesn't see him or hear him outside right now.
2: I put this mail 1015 over here on Village Way.
1: Okay, I'm sorry. 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

0: 306 311. 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Her house has a ramp on the porch.
1: We'll get to it when we can.

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1: Not copy.
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0: 39 on that. Rate of drive traffic, I briefly checked the area. 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
1: Okay.
2: Seven beyond 10-8.

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0: Candy's Creek Ridge Road, Northwest, 8147, Candy's Creek Ridge Road, Northwest. 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
2: The house subject is showing one, it looks like, at booking a misdemeanor FTA, driving on revoked, looks like a $500 cash bond. Female has a no extradition out of Indiana. I'll call booking and confirm on the first.
1: We are making service with paperwork.
2: I copy.

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0: This is the Baker, George Baker, 3164. Be it. South of Cowie.
2: I'm out with 39. We're on South of Cowie Church.

0: 3 LB team 8. 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
1: Not coming.

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Copy beginning.

0: 03 EMS Assist, 2290 Blythe Avenue Southeast, 2290 Blythe Avenue Southeast.
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1: I copy 503. I'll go ahead and put you back in service.
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0: Was there any kind of vehicle still in the driveway, like a silver Cavalier or anything like that? Our initial caller's back on the phone again.
1: Negative. It was all broken down Hondas. And like I said, it was awful quiet in the apartment. And tire tracks in the wet grass leading from the driveway to the road.
0: Yeah, I'm clear on it. Last time she checked his 360, it was showing he was mobile, so that tracks with no vehicles being there.
1: 10-4.
2: Go ahead. You put myself in 65 right here at Hobby Lobby with some vehicles.
3: Copy.

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1: Quickly. I was just rising there. They move along. We with tonight.
0: Stop.

0: ahead.
1: It's got me all worked up. The mother has agreed to leave the residence. She has somebody on the way to pick her up now, and she's going to be sitting out on the porch waiting on the ride. You can show both units 10-8.

Oh, yes, part of copy bellow reference to a welfare check. Oh, yes, bellow for a four-door silver Chevy Cavalier. Silver Chevy Cavalier should be occupied by a Skylar Wellman, date of birth 2/13/2002, possibly involved in a domestic on JMAC earlier, maybe en route to Jasper, Tennessee. Life 360 and phone's been turned off. Just any contact stop for welfare check. Time now is 23:29.

McLean, it's Emma for Evolve from the county. I mean, it's both for a small four-door silver sedan, possibly a Cavalier, occupied by a Scholar Wildman. Gave birth this 213 of 02 that called one of his friends and sounded like he wasn't able to talk over the phone. Previous domestic history with an Alex subject. Possibly left 3003 JMAC Circle, southwest in the county, heads to Jasper, Tennessee. Got no further updates right now. Any contact, stop and check. Well, if your time is 23:31.

0: 4365.
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0: 305, 302. Can you help me on an unwanted subject?
1: Roger.
0: 152 Kansas Lane Southeast. 152 Kansas Lane Southeast. Going to be on an unwanted subject. I'll get more information when I get it.
2: All parties involved already separated and left the scene. Won't be coming.
0: Copy.

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Caller's advising she does have a gun, and she believes that the male coming to her house also has a gun as well. The male's supposed to be an Isaac Hamilton. I'm not sure why he's coming to this location, though.

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I guess the friend's still at her house.

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She says he's loading his gun in case the male shows up. 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

0: 9 Baton Rouge, Baton County.
1: .302-305. They're wanting officers to meet at the Union Grove Church there at Union Road and Hughes Lake Road, but they're still wanting officers to check the house just to make sure the mail's not there.

0: 46. 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
1: Copy. It's secured, unoccupied. I'll be 10-8.

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I'm not sure if they're seeing him on camera or what, but that's what they're advising.

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0: 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They're wanting that mail banned. 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
1: Yeah, just stand by. 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
1: 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For Northeast Road, Southeast.
2: Hey, yes, yeah, spoke with him. You show me tonight.
3: 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Right without me.

0: 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I'm getting out of the vehicle with the Dollar General on Blackburn.
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306. Your DL status on the Travis subject is valid. She's negative warrants. Your tag returns in a 2023 black Ford F-150 to an Amber Travis, 3615 Williamsburg Road, age of 27. It's NSR.

0: 305, we're clear from that residence. 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
1: Okay, he talked. I'm fine now.
2: I think I said 10-4. I put a comment in the narrative that makes more sense now.
1: Okay, thanks.
0: You also logged that mail that I ran. He's in pretty.

Go ahead. 71, 1080 at 4255 El Paso.

0: 3911 Old Tassett Road Northeast. I was driving, the neighbor came out with a rifle and pointed at the caller. He's coming back in his house. They're not sure what his name is. I'm getting further. Copy.
1: Fourth Avenue, Roswell.

0: 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On your special attention, I-75 northbound, last contact passing the 24 about 4 ago.
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0: 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Zero seven five two nine one eight three three.
1: You can check up the first three.
2: You can on this.
1: Can you repeat that deal? She broke up on it.
2: 0752918 33. Copy. Hey, any other incoming units? 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
1: 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On the parking lot there.
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1: Okay. Use an old tacit route. I've got a definite progress at the map goes. 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
0: 70, I'll be en route to that.
1: Copy.
2: The 7 a.m. I'll be on 1st Street and Edward Street.
1: I copy. Caller's advising the younger male came in, left on foot with a six pack of beer. I'll show it further. He's gonna be a white male. 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

0: 509, non-emergency fall, 658 Poplar Street Northeast, 658 Poplar Street Northeast.
1: The other was a failure to appear on a traffic stand. He's going to be revoked as well. Looks like failure to comply with financial responsibility from August 28th.

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1: You go ahead. Turn on it.
0: Deal status on Graves is showing to be revoked. Date of revocation was 123 of 2014. Negative warrants.
1: I got nothing.

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0: 7. 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
1: Seven, go ahead.
0: 13.7.

Bitcoin Laundry, 3525 Key Street, Northwest. I'm being out with EMS for a female that came up to the caller and asked her to call for an ambulance. Caller's advising that she may be on something. And April Russell says she's bipolar, not taking her meds, and that she's also been talking to herself. Says she has short, dirty blonde hair and a maroon dress on.

0: 7-10-4.
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0: responding. 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
1: Next.
0: And responding.
1: Next. Right now, it's going to be 515 515 Bellingham Drive Northeast. Your caller's requested no light from sirens, advised that her carbon monoxide detector's going off, citizen flashing red. Said on for 4 seconds, then off for 4 seconds. Said it was the only downstairs alarm that went off.

0: Engine 10, we're moving out seeing Sanderson Bellingham command.
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Pacific Southwest Overdrive Southwest, 712 West Overdrive Southwest, on a noise disturbance. 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

0: 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Everyone's the history on the deal.
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0: 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Caller's advising there's a white four-door car in her driveway, unknown who it belongs to.

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1: 3 at 2.
0: Tennessee 112, Baker Robert, King David, we're both out here.
1: Back. One one two Baker Robert King David returns in a 2011 gold Honda Pilot to a Christine Stewart 1143 St. Goodwin Road 2-27 it's an SR.
0: Is that the caller?
1: I'm unclear. They didn't leave their name. Let me see if I can search their phone number.

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0: 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Be on a welfare check. We got a Apple watch or Apple phone fall detection. Made contact with a male. He was saying he did not fall, but had some slurred speech. The only history I've got here is some medical calls. Most recent was a stroke call in July.

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0: 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She's 715.
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1: I copy.
0: 4.
1: Vehicular. 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

0: 3, I told him to go back tonight. 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
1: That's great.
0: See you tomorrow.

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1: Five two, not under Bradley. 69.7.
0: No copy. She said, I can copy business form.
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0: 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Shown for the Zone 1 office motion, no contact.
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0: 3306. 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
0: 1560 Strawberry Lane Northeast, 1560 Strawberry Lane Northeast, could be in reference to Prowler. Caller's advising she sees somebody on her patio, appears to be tall subject wearing a camo hoodie, blue jeans, white male with blonde hair.

303-306. She's advising, come up to the first driveway. The subject's supposed to be on the patio on the left side of the house, and he's just standing there staring at her door with his hands in his pockets. I believe the caller is armed with a small pistol as well.

0: 303, I'm in the area.
1: Sorry, copy. She has put her firearm away also.
2: Okay, I got contact with him now.
1: Not copy.

0: 67. 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
1: They're passing the 27 now, I believe, county starting that way.
0: Is it a rolling domestic?
1: Yeah, that's correct.
2: Supposed to be going to Chattanooga, and he's making press to put her out of the car. I do have THP on the phone as well.
3: 101, they're southbound on 75, correct?
2: They are northbound at the 27, right now.
3: All right, I'll head that way.
2: Back up.

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0: 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September 18th, 2007.
2: Next.

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That subject pending negative warrant. .4, 28.4.

307-101. Also, just for further, Mel's very argumentative. Not making threats to the call taker. If she was in the vehicle, he'd be doing the same thing to her also, and says police can't do anything to him. I'm trying to get an updated mile marker. It's 30.6 mile marker.

0: Favorite sweet. Queen Edward II, Lincoln Union, 3 Tom.
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1: 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I'll be out with the vehicle on the ramp. Please.
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1: I'm going to give you a call.
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0: Go ahead.
1: Can you be around 458 Red Clay Road Southwest, 458 Red Clay Road Southwest? EMS went out on a medical call, and they loaded up the male and was taking him to the hospital. But now the female's back on the line saying that the male had hit her, and she was wanting EMS to come back and help her to the car so she could leave. EMS just requesting you respond with them.

hold on. I know we got disconnected on the phone. 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Oh, so your caller's advising there's a neighbor at 3806 Crestwood, but they're showing to be on Georgia Circle right now, so I'm trying to figure that out.

0: 50 follow, I'll be right with him.
1: Bye.

0: 5. You said you have them on Georgia Circle right now?
1: That's where the caller's showing on Rapid, but they're telling us that they're on 3806 Crestwood.

0: Those two from previous are going to be negative.
1: But all yours is zero. Sixty-eight, I'm higher.
0: Okay.

0: privately, where do we get?
1: Okay.

0: 75. Are they still geoing from Georgia Circle?
1: Yeah, if you've not had any contact, I'll call her back. And that's 872.

0: 75. Are your phone lines down?
1: Yeah, I think they are. Sorry, we've been having issues.
0: Therefore, I just want to confirm the address here on Georgia Circle. The caller was at
1: 72 Georgia Circle, Northwest.

0: 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Indian 910.5 at Memorial.
1: Copy.

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0: 55. Good. 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She's 10-4.
1: Okay.

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0: Out to 182, 183 Parks Road, Jasper.

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0: 55, coming in Route 16.
1: 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That's the location she's actually at. It looks like that's going to be the location that they're at this time.

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1: Working to copy one.
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0: Not copy.

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1: Is
0: Yeah, 7.
1: North Cleveland Church, yeah, specialty.
0: That's happy.

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1: 10-4. 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
0: Shane Rickshack, I'm running drug for a business alarm. Me a burglar alarm at the front motion. Alarm company did speak to the manager on site. Everything is okay, just didn't get the correct password.

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First one comes back to a 2014 Dodge Black and Color 10 Misty Rush out of Rutledge, 427 NSR. 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
1: Okay.

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0: 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I'm 1081 over on 11th Street. Just to clarify, 1028 for me, Queen, Union, Sam, William, Robert, 1, John.
1: Okay, no, I ran it wrong. 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
0: I'm shown to be a burglar alarm located at the exit door.
1: Ten four ten eighty one.
0: Go ahead.
1: 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We're still rolling. 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

0: they called on, I guess they said, hey, you need to...
1: Units as far as the domestic, it's going to be 210-210 Live Springs Road Southeast for domestic unknown. Caller saying that their ex is there honking and yelling at her and making threats, wearing a gray or blue shirt.

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1: Where are we?
0: Are you or 501 available for a blood draw at the JC?
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0: just disconnected. 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
0: She told our call taker that she was not coming out.
1: We're going to go 10-8.
0: Copy.
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0: Center and route to the Greenway.
1: We just need two units to go to that call.
0: 10-4, I thought it was just me at 55. I'll stay for 8.

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0: Good morning, ma'am. Will you show me 10-8, 10-6 at South Cleveland Church of God until about 12:30?
1: Hi, copy. Good morning to you, too.

0: Engine 3, were you around?
1: We did not sound.

and very much to fly. It's not the only space chemical showing. Oh, intoxication call.

Oh, yes, be on the lookout for a James Jimmy Smith, OLN 08721304. Drives a 2015 red Altima, possible tag 322 Baker, Charles Charles. Ex wife, eggs, human thrips, harm, self harm, suicide. Been paying his turn off or hit a tower. Also, he's a firefighter from Meigs County. He may have a firefighter. Unknown duration of travel, any contact stop. Notify Ray and Meigs, any contact observed. Well, times 936.

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0: It's going to be 1485 Overhead Bridge Road, Northeast, domestic unknown, still getting further, but caller saying that her ex-boyfriend, Colby Green, is chasing her.
2: Warranty, and I'll start that way.
0: Not copy. They're saying that

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1: No, I'm going to jump in the area.
0: Not copy.
1: Over on the course past me going towards the Fenton Pike.
0: Copy.

0: I'm on Sunset. Whereabouts on Sunset?
1: She's saying she's moving now. She's on Sunset headed towards Denton Pike. Looks like she's passing 1325 Sunset Trail.
0: Okay, I got the red car.
1: Copy.
2: Can you start towards Overhead Bridge at APD 40? I'll revise by the junkyard there. There's two vehicles that keep running into each other. I believe it's going to be in the roadway there.
3: Nine, I'm behind one. I'll call it out. I'm not sure. I'm behind you.
0: I don't know. I'm not sure.
4: One ten. I'm getting off APD 40 on Ben right now. What was the description of the sergeant?

0: There was one that went outbound from APD 40 bin, I mean, apologize, inbound from bin 5. Bypass.
1: Go ahead and follow the city.
2: 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I'm getting my call.
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0: To the 11, 17,000.

0: I'm going to all the way to 25th Street here. 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
1: Jay Groundhead. Last contact going towards Impact on Overhead Bridge. Unknown direction of travel from there. 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

0: 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Date of birth 11/10/2000. He suspended negative vocals in CIC.
1: Thank you.
2: Okay, what's the address we've got for him?
0: 455 13th Street Southeast.

0: 102, the only vehicle registered to him, and it does have that same address, is a 2011 Hyundai Sonata, black in color. It's showing the tag is suspended, though.
1: 110, she's advising this was a brand new car, so it probably has a drive-out tag still on it.

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1: All right, deal.

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0: Well, I'm going to give you the pegs. There are four coming from the 4, 5, 13. She's 1 year old. One is Georgia, one Tennessee.
1: 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Negative vocals in TIC. 102, go ahead with those.
0: The Georgia is Frank Edwards.
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102 that Georgia Tech comes back to a 2013 Honda Civic to a Cindy Owens. The other one comes back to a 22 Nissan Kicks to a Jorge Subject out of Vantage.

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1: Any.

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Time is 10:39.

0: to Station. I believe he just drove by us on 14th Street going towards Johnson Boulevard, where I don't think we'll make it back in time for the car to go get him.
1: I copy.
0: Go straight, Vic. You're going straight.
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4: But which way did you go? Did you go left or right? And I'll go the opposite way.
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1: That's correct.
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0: Larry, I came inbound from Dooley on Newman. A face pint, no contact.
1: I copy. I made it all the way out here to Inman. Had nothing. .3101. What was he wearing?
2: Just a bonnet. That's all I can tell. It was slouched down in the seat. Well.

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0: We got the 3001 Vance Drive. So if you want to check on a railing for 11-year-old female, maybe the mother lives in Georgia. She gave visits back to her father. She's supposed to have access to her phone at all times. And the phone's been turned off since Friday.

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0: Teresa, what's my daughter's name?
1: It's gonna be Raylan or say fell out or something.
2: One.
3: I've been around to your New Hope Baptist on Cannon Rivers, that welfare check.
1: Yeah, I'm going nice though. Okay.

0: on him. I know you already followed. Regular tag on it. It will be a temporary.
1: They've been advised.
0: 10-4. I'll be 10-8 from the 10:45 with a report, and you can put me back on this other, and I'll be in route to 10-19 to issue 29s.
2: One oh two. Is that a hag assault?
0: 10-4. Plus a few others.
2: Okay. Wendy's on Paula, Bella for Blue Camry, Paul over Tom Young, 4-8, went through the drive-thru, up a beer can, now possible talks, any contact, observe, 10-59.

0: Bueno, sea más bien. 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
2: Reason, and I believe this is going to be tied to 110 score.

0: here in Jones of Whitfield. Spires 12 of 26. 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
1: Company 28. Victor Queen, Zebra Tom.
0: Comes back on an 06 Nissan, silver in color to a Karen Blake at Campbell Bridge. 1 of 27, NSR.
1: Yeah, it'll be
0: tonight,
1: one. Going to be a Cracker Barrel off Clean Ridge, same 28.
2: 37.
0: Good.
2: Cracker Barrel is going to be 10.
0: 27, NSR.
1: Yeah, it'll be 1081.

0: 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We're now moving in front of 24-hour self-storage off of Guthrie.
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0: 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Harris Circle, Tennessee 591, Baker Lincoln, Victor Queen.
1: Yeah. 67, copy a tip tag. That tip tag is going to be Queen, Edward 4, Willow, Lincoln Union.
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0: Hey, how's it going?
1: Seven, just 67. That's coming back on a 2011 Chevy to a Lacandra Dixon of Mohawk Court. It expires 9/26. It's NSR. 87. Go ahead with your traffic.
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0: 25th and 75. 336, Big Mary, David Sam.
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0: 5571.
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1: Oh.
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1: I'm clear. It'll be 504. You can send it.
0: Copy.

0: 谢谢你好，让我接。
1: Yes.
0: First is Tennessee 119-666-261. Second is Tennessee 119-327-059. If you could check McMahon and Hamilton, please.
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0: Can you be en route to 2581 Van Davis Road, Northwest? 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They're going to be waiting outside for you.

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1: 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Okay, the 500 started.
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1: I copy.
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1: I copy.
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0: 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Hang central.
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0: 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If I can, as well, please.
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2: I'm looking at the CAD notes. It doesn't show Miranda. 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
0: Go ahead.
2: 64 inbound. I'm on Dixie now. 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

0: I'm either 67. I got the 28 when you're ready. It's going to be Florida, Charlie X-ray, Zebra, 8, Lincoln King.
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0: 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Tight morning.
1: 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Thanks,

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1: Where I go?
0: Gonna be the Cleveland Harbor Area Transit System, Edward Street, ASAP Warm. Looks like it's a general bird, no contact.

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这地方，现在就忘了。Yes. We're going to be on Harrison Pike, 10 miles of the cross in the 28th.

0: 55. We're going to be Harrison Pike and Old Harrison Pike, Georgia 28, Sam Kingbaker, 9270.
1: Yep.
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1: 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The height's a little bit over 6 feet, complaining of left hip and back pain. 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
0: Can you pin that to 3670-3670, Timberhill Drive Southeast? Pin that for a welfare check. It's going to be a male caller that keeps mumbling on the phone. Call paper can hear crying. We're having issues getting any information.

0: 508, do you want him on standby?
1: Correct, once we get on scene, I'll advise.
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0: Declined it due to weather.
1: Okay, well, never mind.

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1: Yeah, copy. 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
0: Copy, no bleeding.
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0: I copy.

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1: Copy.

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0: And so it's fun. Agent one, respond.
1: Year old Mel, back of the head pain and headache now.
2: Turn 06, I get direction on the other vehicle that left.
1: Negative. About 10 or more minutes before they called in. Possibly went towards Blackburn. Unsure after that.
3: On the route, it's at the Dalton Pike Market, 2000 Dalton Pike Southeast, 2000 Dalton Pike.
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0: Hey, I can't read the narrative since I'm driving. 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
1: Teen-year-old male with pain on the back of his head, so it feels like a headache. 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Nothing further at this time.
0: Okay.

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1: Off the roadway in the parking lot. Everybody's looking for.

calling you to save that for a bolo out of Nittman County. Units of Oz, Water Street Northeast, Railroad Street Northeast. Bolo for a white semi with no trailer. Newman County's of Oz, and there's a white Chevy truck that's following it. They're requesting us to bolo the area. Vehicles possibly headed towards our county in reference to a stolen vehicle out of their county. Any contact of Oz, 1340.

0: 5-1. That 2000 Dalton Pike in the parking lot, I don't see anything.
1: Stand by. Let's check all the PD units. Are there at 20th and Dalton?

0: your patient should be either with PD and a Civic. The other vehicle left the scene.
1: You okay?
0: You okay?

0: Orange.
1: I have a white gun.
0: I have a white ending is 54.1.
1: I copy.

I guess pull over a white semi, no trailer, and a white Chevy pickup following it, possibly stolen out of McKean County. Any contact observed? Stop for. I'm in 1349.

0: 500 dispatch.
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0: As soon as 504 comes back into county, you can go ahead and send out that second transfer.
1: I copy. 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
0: It goes to 505.
1: I copy.
2: 504, we're back in the county on I-75.
1: I copy.

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0: I'll be 10-8. 20-9s are issued for the green subject.
1: Not a copy.

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0: 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You can show when you got 3 back in service. 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

84 Kenny Stark towards 263 Barry. Callers in Ralph Bear now. Need to Joe Cassidy subject trespass from the property. Doesn't know if the mail is there or not. Wants to meet on the Bears.

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stay in the area of Mapleton Drive. I'm all over, subject on four-wheeler with Peloton, riding towards Vermont now. Bright green four-wheeler, black four-wheeler, want them checked out, they're all wearing helmets. She's negative alcohol this time.

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0: 6749, can you be backing around Island Oasis? I believe it's going to be that same subject you guys were just out with. They're calling in a mental disturbance.
1: Thanks, on copy 49.
2: Yes, my truck for now. They're about to clear out.
1: Order myself.
3: Okay. 501, the patient is off of their bipolar and anxiety meds. We have PD and Ralph. They have not made it to scene yet.
2: Give me a Paul Huff, just west of Axton Baker Nora Charles 154. Correction, 1954.
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1: Go ahead.
0: Sentinel 2, Old Alabama Road CAD, you can close it out. We'll be in service returning. There will be some flames here. She's going to watch it. All units be back in service, ma'am.
1: I copy. 1431.

0: Indian Deer Creek bit in the Mouse Creek. Gonna be two four wheelers riding on the main road with like teenagers on them. Possibly went down towards the Greenway. They've done it several times. I believe it's gonna be the same ones from Virginia Avenue as well. Any contact observed time is, correction, Vermont Avenue. Any contact stop times 1432.
1: I'll be right back.

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1: Have my head over there to that mental. Just have 9 continue for now, and I'll cancel if I don't need them.
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0: Stand by. Sixty-seven. Are you transporting her? So that I need to cancel you, ma'am.
1: Over.
0: Five one. Looks like PD is transporting.
2: Okay, so we can all cancel.
0: Yes, sir.
2: Okay. Thank you.
3: 507, we're clear.
0: 5-8, I covered you.
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1: 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I'm on a 911.
0: 10-4 to Florida 28, John King, Lincoln, Edward 94.
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1: Go ahead.
0: Mark is valid. He is showing one that should be at my location for a probation violation. He's also showing a protection order out of Georgia. And another protection order from a protected party being a Patricia subject. 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I won't get hands on that. You need 1082.
1: Yeah, if you could start one my way.
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0: 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I spoke with her. She may call back in a little while with some more information. I'll be attending for now.
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1: Well, 109, I believe that was for 107.
0: Yep, my bad. 107, that was for you. I've got it.
2: 10-4, he'll be 10-15 then.
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1: Go ahead.
0: .224 Garen Drive, Northeast, for a welfare check. It's going to be on a Kelly Stanford. Call her saying that. She was at this address with a male named John. They usually talk every day, but she hasn't heard from her in about 6 days. The caller's requesting a phone call once contact is made.
2: One of three. I'm about a mile off from that address. I'll take care of it.
0: Yeah, copy. 102, I will show you back in service.

0: 110. I'm at the gate. Do I need to come in or someone going to run it out?
1: I can come out to you.
0: Simple.
2: So I'll be at Route 19.
1: That's happy.

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1: Copy.

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1: Oi.
0: A tree down on Johnson School Road, southwest. I've called Public Works and they're en route. Do you still want to respond?
1: Four,
0: nine, the best. The fire department, someone that called it in, said the southbound lane is blocked by a tree.
1: Four, nine, to 11, what are you guys?
0: I couldn't copy that traffic.
1: I was asking 11 what he thought. He told me to stand by.
0: Okay.
2: 311, if county fire's already advising they're out there, just have Public Works send her out.
0: Hi, copy.
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0: Hi, copy.

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1: Round 16, Friendly Medical Room 316.

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0: 55 to 28.
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0: Tennessee 884 Baker Robert Charles Henry.
1: Copy. Kumbaya not on file. 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

0: 50 bucks.
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0: Revoked. Failure to file insurance certification. Loan 7 of 26 to indefinite negative Jesse.
2: He set me on the speed reduction of Lead Mine Valley.
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Der Wahlkampf ist. First one is Tennessee 109-785-008. The second one is going to be at Texas 058-535-94.

1035, just have suspended our valley insurance verification to 1035 to indefinite. Negative local showing one jurisdiction out of Texas on traffic offense. In state only. The female is showing to be eligible. Negative local, Kelsey.

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0: Did the caller advise if they've contacted hospice on that patient or if they're en route?

0: Victor 111, can you copy call?
1: Go ahead.
0: Three ten, Newmarie Town Road Northwest, the Presbyterian Church for a 911 open line. It was just a silent line, no answer on callback.
1: Ten four.

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0: 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Can you start towards Toyota Cleveland? 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
0: No contact with an RP. 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
1: 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I'll be in service.
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0: stand by just one.

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0: No, the vehicle's not on scene anymore. He thinks it happened sometime last night.
2: Okay, can you check the CAD and see if there's any crashes that was reported last night?
0: I am working on it now.

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1: 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She is semi-responsive right now, was wearing a helmet, but is bleeding from his head pretty profusely.

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1: 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Units en route to Frontage Road Northwest. It's going to be down a long gravel driveway.

0: 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They're advising the bleeding is going to be controlled. I copy. I copy.
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1: B. 0.
0: 2 4.

0: 37 can you start towards Subway on Paul Huff? Caller's buzzing. There's a one male long hair blue jean short sleeve shirt. Came in to arrest the employees 10 minutes ago. Went on James Asbury in a white Chevy Impala. Wouldn't leave one with ass. Band.
1: There's someone on coffee. I'm going to check the area. I'm on James Asbury.
0: Copy. 67. Can you start towards North Cleveland Towers, room 308-308? Caller's advised her mother's not making any sense on the phone. Thinks she might have taken too much of her medicine. It's going to be the same female we were on the welfare check on earlier this morning.
2: Earlier, I can take it.
0: Copy.
3: Now, parents of the juvenile are on the scene. They're going to be following EMS down to Erlanger. Go ahead and send an admin page reference to a 15-year-old male trespassing and crashing his four-wheeler. Transported to Erlanger. Thank you.

0: Walter. Be back in. Information miscellaneous.
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0: 111. I got three name and date of birth for you to copy.
1: Go ahead.
0: First one's going to be the patient that was transported. It's going to be a Caden with a K. Breadwell, B-R-E-D-W-E-L-L. Date of birth is going to be 7/28/2010. The second will be the witness, Bentley Breadwell, 1/12/2012. And then the father of the juvenile is going to be a Shane Breadwell, September 29th of 94.
1: Not copy.

0: 35. How was the attempt made?
1: Suicide threat at this time. Callers with better help. Spoke with the subject, said he didn't want to be alone anymore. He can't do this. We're still trying to get further.

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0: 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They're going to meet you at the 20. 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They're going to need you to ride down to Erlanger.
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0: Negative.

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Possibly has a firearm in her boyfriend's car. I don't know if he's there or not. Do you see line 15 there?

0: 68. 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
1: Negative. She made a threat, is what we're getting right now. She has a history of it, though.
0: Bob, you need 10:30 or 10:33?
2: 10:30 right now. Still trying to locate the residents.

0: Your turn.
1: Okay.
2: Comment there. How many other calls we received from there similar to this one?
0: Stand by. I copy.
3: The caller is confirming that's the address on file for a 22-year-old female.

0: threesome.
1: Yeah.
0: I spoke with the complainant. I'm in LSGOA. I'll be tonight for report.
2: E48 issues.
3: Yeah, I was just checking. I added a comment there. I believe that's the issue there. We'll be back tonight.
2: Not copy.

0: I got further. It looks like the caller's now with us, and the female said she was in her boyfriend's car, possibly driving home to that address.
1: So this is the right address. I'm speaking to her mother right now. She has no location service working. You start pinging on that if you haven't already.

0: 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(159) 953-291. Front row command 911.
1: Go ahead.
0: Patient has been loaded with EMS 504. There are no hazards at this scene. This will be terminated. Engine 13 will be back in service.
1: I copy. Thank you.
2: Do you have some trouble?
3: In progress.

0: 84, can you be en route Auto Depot? 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That a vehicle on our leases belongs to him until he replaces the motor. $3,755, can you be en route? Christian, 87, can you be en route? 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
0: 27, I copy 37, I cover traffic.
2: 37, I was just copying the dispatcher to two calls.
3: Hey, 87, I'm in rough damage.

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0: Clear, I'll be at the exit ramp at the red light.

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1: 37, I copy.
2: Do we know if 914 is the caller or the suspect's house?
0: That's going to be the suspect's house. I think 910 is going to be the caller.
2: 10-4, thank you, sir.

0: 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Have we been able to get a ping on that phone yet?
1: If I were on the phone with Verizon right now.
2: There's some in the area.

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1: I didn't copy your whole transmission, but I'm here on frontage. Do you need help out there?
2: Nah, we're all good. I appreciate it.

0: 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What's the address out here?
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1: 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The male still inside the apartment.

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0: towards this Fletcher Park traffic. Caller's advising there's a elderly there, male there, making vulgar gestures at subjects.
1: Can you cancel 87 on that? I'll be around.
0: Seventy-five.
2: Can you contact Fulton County in Georgia and have them respond to that address?

0: 111, I'm going to be adding a few comments in the CAT narrative, if you can run them.
1: Yeah, copy.
2: Tennessee 147-140-151.
3: Thank you.
2: You don't mind, also.

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0: Yeah, thank you.
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0: 111 added another comment. I sure have one more on its way here shortly.
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2: 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I'll be sending it the report.

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0: 43, can you start towards Henley Apartments, missing juvenile?
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1: I'm 10-7.
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0: 10-4. I'm here at the sheriff's office. If you want to swing by and pick up that 29, we can go ahead and get some paperwork.
1: 10-4.
0: Walter, we verified that he is in the Sally Port.
2: That's correct.
0: 10-4. Go and put us on it as well.
2: Copy.

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0: Anything. 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
1: I didn't have anybody speak with her earlier today. The most recent call I had was yesterday. Showing you on it. I'm not sure if anybody else managed to make a phone call or not.

0: 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Copy an assault in progress, Woolen Circle, Northeast.
1: 102, go ahead.
2: 7, go ahead.
0: 376 Woolen Circle, Northeast. Assault in progress. Caller saying that a male just assaulted him. He's requesting EMS also. I don't have much information at this time. They're just saying that the male is still here with him. I'll advise when I have further.
1: One thing, I'll be in there as well.
0: Not happy. 508, fall at Bell Compass Parkway.
1: Step 4, you can show me on one, sir.

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1: 200, Palmas Parkway Northwest. 200, Palmas Parkway Northwest at the belt. It's fine to Woolen. The caller's saying he's walking back to the house now. He's a black male, black tank top.
2: I got contact. Woolen coming down the road.
1: I copy.

0: 110 to 107. Does he know the person's name?
1: Am I trying to? He said he's in his shed. I was trying to see, walk over and see if I could see him. Negative. You don't know the name. And the subject threw a beer at him and some other things, and now he's hiding out in the shed.
2: Who's this laying down here, Kenny?
1: It's your victim.

0: And say the red chat in the back. They're in the red chat in the back.
1: If we have contact.
2: What's up? I have contact with.
0: 1-2-6-7. He is requesting MF.
3: Uh-uh.

0: 39, can you start towards 3021 Pin Oak Circle Northeast? Dunlap located a motorcycle off a walking path. Tag number 550 Union 154. Wants to see if the owners of this residence are aware of the bike's there. It's not even stolen. They're just suspicious. Just kind of suspicious how it was found.
1: 43, cancel 39. I'll be right to that.
0: Back up.
2: 80-43.
1: All right.
2: I responded to that address with Hamilton County in reference to that same motorcycle running from them last week. The resident, or the owner, does not live there.

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0: I was just going to advise you. Subject here is advising as a pacemaker, and he may be failing. He's feeling chest pains right now.
1: Not copy. We do have EMS in route.

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0: 1-4-4-5-4-7-3-1-4. It's actually going to be IDO.
1: Not happy.

0: 3308. Now we've got a Ron Long in the lobby there, and I've got a couple calls holding shoplifter at Walmart and another investigation being done.
1: 10-4. We'll take care of them right after roll call.

0: reports right now, shop for it. 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
1: They left. They ran at some point.

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0: Just back in the county on I-75. We're going to be out of service until we get to Maine from you.
1: I copy.

0: There's really, I got nothing optimistic on Dalton Pike now as well.
1: Ten four, you can go ahead and give it out.
0: Copy. 8389, can you start towards 2442 Dalton Pike? Stepdaughter's assaulting him. 23-year-old Esperina Carmona. Unknown further at this time. Unknown on weapons. Still trying to get further.
2: 8310 42.

units in rounds, like she hit the caller in the face. That's his wife, another stepdaughter there too. 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We're still trying to get further.

0: Buonasera.
1: Buonasera.
0: Hey, this is going to be transporting your caller to Bradley Medical. I'll have information for an assault report and be in Route 1019.
1: I copy. You want me to leave you on it for now?
0: One ten. I'm back tonight.

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0: one of Lamy Rao with him.
1: Not copy. It's going to be at Trenum. Caden Trenum subject. 21-year-old male is throwing knives and being rude. It's supposed to be in a rehab in Knoxville. We're still getting further.

0: I'll be missing subject.
1: Yeah, copy.
2: That copy is saying that he does have knives on him.
0: Toms, they've got a vehicle they're just wanting checked out. It's been there for 2 weeks. Wants to make sure it's not stolen.

0: one yet, but I just added another comment.
1: I don't believe I've ran that one yet. I'll work on it.

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1: So copy.
2: Subject out of Georgia, please. I think that is where the VL is from, Georgia.
1: Copy.

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0: We are domestic at 3925 Atkinson Drive Northwest, apartment 3513, 3513. Caller's daughter off. He dropped. There's an active domestic going on. They're advising his ex-wife, Meredith Kincaid, lives here. Her boyfriend has pulled her hair out and is beating her. The female does seem intoxicated.
2: 37 Michael 55 just responded out there. They're both extremely intoxicated. He just completed a report.

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1: Yeah, see.

0: 哎，你好，你好，video。1 5 3 2 8 1 7 2 6。
1: Yeah, coffee.

0: 39, the male has locked himself inside the apartment. She's outside the apartment. He has her phone. So, yes, they're both still there.
1: Wanted, you show me that.
0: No copy.
1: Well, so everything's 10A here. Come back tonight.
0: No copy.

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0: 39. 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He advised that if you need contact with him, that's where he'll be.
1: Yep.
2: Papa 5. 8.1.

Alliance Covey Rebel Server. It's in the area of water level at Chesterly Road, headed inbound to look for a black Harley style motorcycle, occupied by a white male, black shirt, black helmet, driving recklessly. Any contact advised 1815.

0: Sadie. 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
1: Good.
0: Baker Robert David 2104. Have you seen those 21 attached to that?
1: On an 09 Toyota green color to Ryan Ashby. I'm going to put the phone number in the call for you. And 4.

0: 509 DOA on 8th Street.
1: 501. What's the narrative on that?
2: I'm here with 70 prior to my Walmart traffic.
3: I copied.
4: 39. I just got flagged down. There's going to be a 1099 at Georgetown and 25th right there in front of Waffle House. You get any calls on?
5: None. We copy. We're in the area of the Waffle House.
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0: Ja. 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
1: Hey, we've got some sort of weird alert on our cat from 507. Have one of them.
0: Give them a call.
1: What's their location?
0: Chilling there at station 4.
1: Okay. All right. Five oh one, I'm on scene.
0: I copy. Last unit, repeat.
2: 500, trying to raise 507.
0: I copy.
2: Hey, dispatch, will you give them a call and just let me know over the radio if you get in touch with them, please?
3: 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They're fine.
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0: to. It's going to be Broken Arrow Lane, Southwest Weatherly Switch Trail, accident with injuries. Black 40-year-old female, possible.
1: Walking around, no entrapment that we've been advised of. Female, possibly around 40 years old, with a broken arm. It's going to be a truck that's black in color and a black SUV.
2: I'll be around. I have to be around for that. I'm staying for a day shift.
0: Copy.
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1: I was advising that her driveway is at the back of the house. 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

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I'll have Willow switch command.

0: spoiler switch, man. 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
1: .3308, I'm also going to hang up holding an unwanted on 30th.
2: .10-4, do we have any units available?
1: Clear for me to cross a couple down.
2: .10-4, if you want to send them to that unwanted.
1: Copy, 8065, can you start towards this 910 30th Street unwanted? Gonna be the ex of a caller's boyfriend that's parked there at the fellowship hall at the church. It's a four-door silver 4Runner. Caller, I believe, got the daughter and left with the daughter and did a restraining order that she has against him. Daughter was unaware. Caller was third party. Wanted him checked out and removed away from them.
3: Engine 11 on scene. Show this loud retreat command.
4: I copy.
5: Command, sorry, my radio. 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Rescue 8, you can go ahead and cancel 12. You can continue on in.
4: I copy. Rescue 8, I'll put you back in service.
6: 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Thank you.

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1: I copy.
2: Go ahead and put 89 on it as well. We're about to clear here.
3: Turn around, I'll be tonight.
2: I got him.
4: 70, is still counting?
3: 70, I'd love to comment on the CAD. You can clear this.
4: I-

0: 812, if you don't care, park up here kind of in front of that first car you're about coming on. That way we've got a little more warning lights.
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0: 507, can you clarify gray Honda SUV?
1: Seven, we're on scene.
0: I copy. We're in the middle of a shift change. I'll put you on as soon as we get logged in.
2: I copy. I'm 97.
3: Okay. Okay.

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0: Tennessee, 424, Baker Lincoln, Mary King.
1: Okay. Kathy Vale, McClure Road, 627, in sir.
2: Hey, I'm out here.
1: Can I talk?

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1: Good.
0: Have you let Petey know Jimmy is en route out there?
2: Just be advised, Jimmy's en route to you.
3: Target 308.
2: Oh, wait.
3: Will you just log in the CAD that CID was contacted and are also en route?
2: Okay.
4: 70, can you copy one?
2: 70.
4: 110-176-155. Check Polk as well, please.
2: Roger.

0: You want to tell me you love it, Jesse?
1: I'm sorry, I couldn't hear for the echo.
0: 71, I'm not Jesse.
1: Okay. I tried to call her 3 times and she hung up on me 2 of those times on tonight.
2: Not a couple.

0: 46.
1: That male party's GOA, female party's still inside the church. I made contact with your caller via phone. Go ahead and show me 10-8. I'll head towards that hang up.
0: Okay.

0: 对。
1: EMS has one patient going on to me. 11 will be back in service.
0: Gillian terminated at 19:07.
2: Mark Roby tonight.
0: I copy.

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0: Are you guys still 10-6 on your report?
1: 10-4.
0: I copy.
2: 111, same.
0: 111, I copy.

0: and communications. Patient AMA was here at 507. I'll have PHP.
1: Come in, 19, 10.

0: 4697. Hey, I'll handle that open line.
1: Okay.

And we're beginning on 4.4 non-domain.

0: Mike, 3 over. Can you call BFL? Line at 4. That has somebody.
1: Everything was fine at that location. I didn't observe any other distress in the area. I'll be clear from that. I'll handle that other hangup. I'm close to it.
2: Okay.

0: 508 Lift Assist, 4921 North Lee Highway, apartment 308-308.
1: Hey, Kathy.
2: A lot of similar calls of this address.

0: 5.1.
1: Hey, Dan, I'm out here.
2: Yeah. 46, there's not one in the backyard here. We've been out here a few times. There's an elderly female here with some mental health issues. She's fine. You can go ahead and show us tonight.
3: Okay. Family, still negative NCIC and local.
1: So, 10-4, thank you.
4: Bye.

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1: 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I'll be 10-8 with a report.

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1: Go ahead.
0: Your call is going to be sent by the Dollar General, 3425 Water Level Highway. It's advising a rock flew off a truck, cracked her windshield. She's going to be in a black Kia Forte. She's just wanting to report for insurance.

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1: Okay, I'm sorry, I'm missing the number on that one.
0: Hit the radio, what'd you say?
1: I'm missing a number on that one. It's not long enough.
0: 064-795-5651. Roger Bond.
1: I copy.

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2: 5'6", 5'1", Roger Bond.
3: I copy.

0: 311, do you get a return on them?
1: Yeah, it's going to be negative in CIC locals times two.

0: 311. Are you 1035 for that Turner subject?
1: I am. You can show me tonight.
0: Okay.
1: 11, go ahead.
0: On Turner subject showing 3 at booking. It's got a failure to serve jail time, simple possession of meth, no bonds, times 2 on that. And then the other one, actually it's times 3.

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1: Go ahead.
0: Wait, 10-8, report information for DCS referral.
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0: Everything appears to be secure. I think there's an audible alarm going off inside, but we'll be tonight.
1: Okay.
2: Okay, he's actually got four of them. He's got one that's a misdemeanor BOP. It's got a bond on it of $7,324.50. And then he's got three failure to serve jail time warrants. All of those are no bond. Not copy.
3: I went ahead and put that X patrol in TAC 10. You can show me 10-8.
2: Not copy.
4: John Sam.

0: 311. They have three of those in hand at Boogie, and she's not finding the fourth one.
1: 7-4, all the ones that are failure to serve jail time. When were they issued, or can you see it?
0: Yeah, they're all look like they're from May of 2023. The probation one, is the one I think she can't find, and it shows that it was issued in April 2023.

0: 06 and 09.
1: Go ahead.
0: And then pull into the 5.

0: Or is this coming? Does he not? Four zero six six two nine eight.
1: I copy.

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1: Good.
0: 10-8 with paperwork.
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0: 6, copy.
1: AD, he's not requesting a report at this time, tonight.

0: Probably not. We're going to be free with an AMA.
1: Thanks.
2: 111.
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1: I'll copy.

0: 311, did you trick Chris Elkins?
1: Stand by, just one.
0: Seriously, can you contact Yates to see what their ETA is out here?
1: 302, I will. 311, Elkins is negative NCIC levels. He's negative. Baker 306, can you copy a call?
2: Good.
1: This is going to be 918 Banther Road Southwest, 918 Banther Road Southwest. Original call was a harassment report. The caller said she had a temporary order of protection against her ex-husband, and Brandon Craig said that he's been contacting her through friends. We're still on the phone with her. She's advising that he's just showed up at the house. Baker 310, can you be in route with him?
3: Where's that?

not popping up at all. I mean, it was issued Friday, says it's not been served.

0: 306. It's not shown in our pending box either. It looks like paperwork on it at all.
1: Three time, copy that.
0: And 306, same mail's advising that she's got a copy of the paperwork.

6310. She's advising us after leaving the house. They were in two separate vehicles, a truck and a car. She said that the truck went left and the car. I believe the ex-husband's supposed to be in the CRV. They're also hauling a trailer. I don't know which vehicle the trailer's on. It's the... for the winch.

0: I agree. I was expecting the trailer is going to be on the truck. The caller thinks that the mail party's postponed the trailer to that subject.
1: Copy.

0: Ah bah ouais.
1: Go ahead.
0: What was the apartment number?
1: That's five.
0: Copy.
2: 10-9.
1: I seen it. What was your traffic?
3: I didn't copy what apartment we were supposed to be going to.
1: It's going to be apartment 5.

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1: I do not.
0: November on a Dodge Caravan, silver and color, number 28.
1: Okay. Seventy, can you copy a report of harassment?
2: 70, go ahead.
1: Captain D's, Northley Highway, manager advised a group of early 20-somethings came in and yelled at one of their employees, one female, videos of the cars, their tags. They are GOA.

0: Tomorrow.
1: I copy.
0: Maybe 3, I'll be tonight.
2: Hey, Draco. Hey, Dinan, is everything well there?

0: three time out here.
1: Five oh seven.
2: Good.
1: We had a partial crew change. Can you show Jonathan Goslin on seven with me?
3: Page 9, I added a VIN if you check that.
2: Okay.